Hey girl. Hey girl, come inside. Oh, you're not gonna stay? Okay, well, look, I know things have been hard between you and me. But before you start pointing fingers, I know what we got to do.

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Everywhere you turn, you're looking at sad.

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Record labels used to be a friend of mine. 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
1: This is for the foster children, for the runaways, for the underworld, and the underpaid, underpaid, underpaid, underpaid, underpaid, underpaid, underpaid.

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0: Give me freedom. 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
1: pause. Your phones,
2: down.
1: Your credit cards, keys to the cars. On my right, don't move, don't make a sound. 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Keep your pride in your life. 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

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Straight from the arranging pen of the one and only Red Dazzle. And it's your boy Tennis Shoe with the Lyrical Blade. You already know what time it is.

0: 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Butcher Brown, King Butch, RVA. From the top to the bottom, we ran the whole gamut of sound for your listening pleasure. It's real.
1: Oh, yes it is.
0: Authentic from the beginning. Shout out to everyone for their participation in this glorious event. Please be patient.

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Can you give me what I need? Can you give me what I need? Can you give me what I need? Can you give me what I need? I'm looking for a tall man who can lift me on my feet, who can take me high.